0: the country's number one choice for the best music variety.
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2: Shifa wahan se shuru hoti hai jahan kudrat muskurati hai. 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
2: 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For all the pretty girl them. What you doing?

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0: 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I love it.

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0: Lal butty.
1: Lal butty.
0: Can call Kherson.
1: Can call Kherson.
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0: Tun. What does that mean?
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